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0: It's a new music weekend on the Crook and Chase Countdown. 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

Hey, it's Lexi Carter. 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

0: It's a new music weekend on the Crook and Chase Countdown. 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

0: it's Lexi Carter. This weekend on The Fringe, join me as we explore the artists moving the sound forward. From Americana and roots music to the next wave of country and bluegrass and beyond. This weekend, I've got new music from Charlie Crockett, Maggie Rose, Waylon Payne, and more. We've got it all for you on The Fringe. Sundays from 4 to 7.
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0: Well, I saw her at 9.
1: I saw her at 9:45.
0: I don't think so.
1: Good luck to you.
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0: Same ride back. 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

0: Hi, it's Lexi Carter. This weekend on The Fringe, join me as we explore the artists moving the sound forward from Americana and roots music to the next wave of country and bluegrass and beyond. This weekend, I've got new music from Charlie Crockett, Maggie Rose, Waylon Payne, and more. We've got it all for you on The Fringe. Sundays from 4 to 7.
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1: I was down in Music City about a week ago. I wanted to see the Grand Ole Opry show, so I hailed a cab and I hailed

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0: It's a new music weekend on the Crook and Chase Countdown. Bradley Gilbert's going to sit down with us, owning his past, the mistakes, the lessons, and who he is now, all with his eighth album called Sins of the Father.
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Hey, it's Lexi Carter. This weekend on The Fringe, join me as we explore the artists moving the sound forward from Americana and roots music to the next wave of country and bluegrass and beyond. This weekend, I've got new music from Charlie Crockett, Maggie Rose, Waylon Payne, and more. We've got it all for you on The Fringe. Sundays from 4 to 7.

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It

0: Hello, friend. Al Purnell here, the sausage man, for Purnell's Old Folks Country Sausage. 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And we still make sausage like Daddy taught us to. 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

0: it's Lexi Carter. This weekend on The Fringe, join me as we explore the artists moving the sound forward. From Americana and roots music to the next wave of country and bluegrass and beyond. This weekend, I've got new music from Charlie Crockett, Maggie Rose, Waylon Payne, and more. We've got it all for you on The Fringe. Sundays from 4 to 7.
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Love can go to hell in a broken heartbeat. You're on Route 650.

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0: It's a new music weekend on the Crook and Chase Countdown. Bradley Gilbert's going to sit down with us, owning his past, the mistakes, the lessons, and who he is now, all with his eighth album called Sins of the Father.
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0: Imani wouldn't be here if it wasn't for St. Jude, and I can't imagine a better place to be.
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0: Hello, friend. Al Purnell here, the sausage man, for Purnell's Old Folks Country Sausage. 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Well, Old Folks was my daddy's nickname. 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That's how he learned to make great tasting sausage the old time way. And that's still how we make it today. Try Purnell's Old Folks Country Sausage, because it's good.
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0: It's a new music weekend on the Crook and Chase Countdown. Bradley Gilbert's going to sit down with us, owning his past, the mistakes, the lessons, and who he is now, all with his eighth album called Sins of the Father.
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0: Hey, it's Lexi Carter. This weekend on The Fringe, join me as we explore the artists moving the sound forward from Americana and roots music to the next wave of country and bluegrass and beyond. This weekend, I've got new music from Charlie Crockett, Maggie Rose, Waylon Payne, and more. We've got it all for you on The Fringe. Sundays from 4 to 7.
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0: Hey, it's Lexi Carter. This weekend on The Fringe, join me as we explore the artists moving the sound forward from Americana and roots music to the next wave of country and bluegrass and beyond. This weekend, I've got new music from Charlie Crockett, Maggie Rose, Waylon Payne, and more. We've got it all for you on The Fringe. Sundays from 4 to 7.
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0: An Evening with Ryan Bingham and the Texas Gentleman. 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

0: It's a new music weekend on the Crook and Chase Countdown. 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
3: Well, my daddy left home when I was three, and he didn't leave much to Ma and me. Just this old guitar and an empty bottle of booze. Now, I don't blame him because he run and hid, but the meanest thing that he ever did was before he left, he went and named me Sue. Well, he must have thought that it was quite a joke, and it got a lot of laughs from lots of folks. Seems I had to fight my whole life through. Some gal would giggle and I'd get red, and some guy'd laugh and I'd bust his head. I'll tell you, life ain't easy for a boy named Sue.

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I thought

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I tell you, I fought tougher men, but I really can't remember when. He kicked like a mule and he bit like a crocodile. I heard him laugh and then I heard him cussing. He went for his gun and I pulled mine first. He stood there looking at me and I saw him smile. He said, son, this world is rough, and if a man's gonna make it, he's gotta be tough. And I know I wouldn't be there to help you along. So I give you that name and I said goodbye. I knew you'd have to get tough or die. And it's that name that helped to make you strong. Yeah. He said, now you just fought one hell of a fight, and I know you hate me and you got the right to kill me now, and I wouldn't blame you if you do. But you ought to thank me before I die for the gravel in your guts and the spit in the eye, 'cause I'm the son of a bitch that named you Sue. Yeah, well, what could I do? What could I do?

And if I ever have a son, I think I'm gonna name him Bill or George, any damn thing, but Sue, I still ain't missing.

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gonna turn it all around. I mean, better than I was, but let's not get ahead of ourselves just now. I still gotta make a living and make certain ends meet. But oh hell, another song and another drink.

it's Lexi Carter. This weekend on The Fringe, join me as we explore the artists moving the sound forward, from Americana and roots music to the next wave of country and bluegrass and beyond. This weekend, I've got new music from Charlie Crockett, Maggie Rose, Waylon Payne, and more. We've got it all for you on The Fringe, Sundays from 4 to 7.

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2: 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Oh, I'm extremely glad I did it. It was one of the best things I could have done for myself, I think.
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Wake it up, wake it up. 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That's my stop.

650 sounds like this. Maybe the time of your life. Route 650 sounds like this. Never hurt anyone. You're on Route 650.

0: it's Lexi Carter. This weekend on The Fringe, join me as we explore the artists moving the sound forward from Americana and roots music to the next wave of country and bluegrass and beyond. This weekend, I've got new music from Charlie Crockett, Maggie Rose, Waylon Payne, and more. We've got it all for you on The Fringe. Sundays from 4 to 7.
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1: 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Sundays from 4 to 7.

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0: an evening with Ryan Bingham and the Texas Gentleman. 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

0: Hey, it's Lexi Carter. This weekend on The Fringe, join me as we explore the artists moving the sound forward from Americana and roots music to the next wave of country and bluegrass and beyond. This weekend, I've got new music from Charlie Crockett, Maggie Rose, Waylon Payne, and more. We've got it all for you on The Fringe. Sundays from 4 to 7.
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0: Americana Fest. 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
1: 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How high's the water, papa? She said it's 2 feet high and rising. Well, we can make it to the road in a homemade boat, 'cause that's the only thing we got left that'll float.

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0: Hey, it's Lexi Carter. This weekend on The Fringe, join me as we explore the artists moving the sound forward from Americana and roots music to the next wave of country and bluegrass and beyond. This weekend, I've got new music from Charlie Crockett, Maggie Rose, Waylon Payne, and more. We've got it all for you on The Fringe. Sundays from 4 to 7.
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